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0: storage.
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city. 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
1: Yeah, that should work. Forever.

0: Robbie Dupree, because you played this a little while ago. That's Keith Urban on stage.
1: Yes.
0: So that gave you the inspiration.
1: It's Sonny's new Yacht Rock album is out at the moment. It's actually
0: well,
1: really
0: it is
1: good.
0: Yacht Rock.
1: It is. I had it on the other night just to have a listen, and it's a good, yeah. And I was like, oof, what a song.
0: Well, you couldn't play Robbie Dupree and then not let me have something around the same era.
1: Yeah, that's all right.
0: So I'm on this. Ready? This.
1: Oh, hang on. No, let's go again.
0: This.
1: No.
0: There it is. When the night closes in. Till the night closes in. Yeah. There you go.
1: Fantastic.
0: All right, have your vote.
1: There you go.
0: It's on the Facebook page. Call us 3813 1949.

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2: Well, we were only talking about Cruz Hewitt last week, Barney, when he made the final of the Wimbledon Juniors.
3: I know.
2: Which is fantastic.
3: I know, and I said to you, gosh, no, following in Dad's footsteps much.
2: Yeah, big time.
3: So, yes, just weeks after the rumours of Beck and Leighton Hewitt would live in separate countries, obviously due to their son Cruz admitting that England feels like home when it comes to the tennis protégé wrapping up at the Wimbledon Juniors in London, he just basically said that, yeah, it has a bit of a home feeling. So it looks like you're spending some time over there.
4: Cruz, a magnificent week of tennis from you here. How do you react to today, a full house and that occasion?
5: I think a pretty good week by me. Happy with the week to make the final, but no, it was very special to play on court one, and with how many people came, I felt a very good atmosphere. I've always known, I think, that I can play good on grass, and grass pretty suits my game well, but I feel like I matured a lot on the court, but still, you know, a lot of things to work on, which is a positive.
4: It seems to have been a real breakout tournament in many ways, a lot of people getting to know you and creating your own history here.
5: I've always known who I am, but yeah, I guess other people are starting to see it now. Some call it a breakout week, but yeah, I'm just ready to get back to training.
2: Yeah, I have no doubt he'll run into my daughter at some stage.
3: Yeah, possibly, absolutely. Yeah. All right, and you know what that's like. So it says that Dad's never far from his side, obviously with tennis and his sporting career, but it looks like the family are literally increasingly living separate lives for the sake of their children's global ambitions for the months and years ahead. That comes as their family home in Glenvale has been put on the market for $14 million. They're selling their place here in Australia. So, so I don't know who's on what side of the country. They're not saying whether Beck's over there. I'd say Leighton would be over there if he's playing tennis. I definitely think he's down.
2: Tennis is an expensive sport, Marnie.
3: Well,
2: you need to sell your house.
3: Well, this is what's going on. And they're saying, what's the driving force? The three children are forging impressive career paths. And obviously, their elder son, Cruz, we've just been talking about, is making serious inroads in the international tennis circuit.
2: That's huge.
3: Yeah, you got to make sacrifices. I don't think they're separated. I think they've got children that are doing these things, and you need to be where you need to be. You know, and you understand that totally.
2: I do,
3: all right, let's talk about Brittany. I don't even know what to say about this, but everyone's going, yep, she's done it again. She's dropped another hint at supposed baby plans in a cryptic Instagram post that she only posted this week. And it's not the first time. The Hollywood Wire reported on this back in June. Have a listen to their report.
6: Britney Spears just shared an emotional message about wanting another baby. New reports say Britney posted a dancing video and revealed she bought a ukulele while in Mexico. But the part getting attention is her caption, where she wrote it was in hopes that one day she can have another baby. No pregnancy claims here, just Britney sharing a personal hope. What do you think about her?
2: Yeah, right.
3: Well, I don't know what we think about it, because now she's gone onto Instagram with, if you're lucky, I have someone unbelievably beautiful I want to introduce you to, hopefully this year.
2: Okay.
3: And then she captioned it with a bit of a slideshow, which kicked off with an image of a onesie, a baby onesie. And in that, it's got little pants. It's got it's got the onesie with Phoenix, with a little arrow. Phoenix arrived. So she's got that. And then she's gone on to have pictures of her boys when they were younger in there as well. She said, and if not, the most beautiful things will never be seen, come what may. Right.
2: Yeah, but it's one's business.
3: Crazy. I guess not. And it says, oh, so near, but the feet I feel live too much in fear of the soil of the ground. Bear with me. That silence suspends is where I'm found, yet there begins. It's in the silence. Very cryptic, Brittany, I'm not sure. But then again, her sons now, Sean Preston, are 20 and Jaden is 19. As I said to you before, look, they could well be having children themselves. She could be being a grandma.
2: I reckon you've hit the nail on the head.
3: It could just be that. Like, I've got someone, hopefully, that's coming. You know, I don't know.
2: Let's

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1: River 949's Flashback Friday.
2: Hey, when was the last time you wrapped your ears around this one?

0: we roll out these.
1: All right. Well, we're still under a caution. I want you to go back out on that track and hit the pace car.
2: Hit the pace car?
1: Hit the pace car.
2: What for?
1: Because you hit every other goddamn thing out there. I want you to be perfect.
0: Cold Trickle, Days of Thunder, music from the movies, River.